and I'm lonely. Oh, if I could only get some sleep. 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I need to get some sleep.

I am you, and you are me. 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I am you, and you are me. I am you. I want you to know that I love each and every one of you.

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1: 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All praises are due to Allah.

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It's what I like. 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Freaky, freaky bitches. Freaky, freaky bitches. Freaky, freaky bitches. 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

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I will sit and commit to write down the fight and bathe and what was never said, but I'll say it anyway.

Administration. I was near Black Horse Road in the coach, and I think about where man's heading. Best advice was stick your neck in. Can't control this game like refing. Chat to the bros like no more stressing. And the Lord's gonna show you blessing. Food to the door. Rice and peas with a jerk, say too impressive. I know about wrestling. I'm stone cold, I'ma stun these youths. I'm in the booth and I come with troops. I'm in Peckham doing up stew. Look at what screws can do. Hey. Hey.

on the map. 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Hungry, trying to find where steak is. Bro, trying to make it. Trying to knock down doors, no bailiff. I'm in the yester in OH, trying to find out where the space is. This beautiful game is amazing. It's a lot though, and I'm changing. I'm trying to show them food demonstration. I was near Black Horse Road in the coach, and I think about where man's heading. Best advice was stick your neck in. Can't control this game like refing. Chat to the pros like no more stressing. And the Lord's gonna show you blessing. Food at the door. Rice and peas with the jerk says too impressive. Wively. Oh,

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1: 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So, but I'm thinking of girls as well. So, if I have my own house, I can live for you, okay?

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A device called a velocity height sensor determines the speed of the spacecraft.

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1: As far as music itself goes, you know, the simplest thing to forget is that what music is about, and any kind of art form is about, is creating the kind of things that you think are beautiful. In other words, when you sit as a piano player and you're creating, you have to learn to be certain about what you like, not what you think sounds good to someone else. See, first thing is you have to learn your own heart and your own mind about sound. So whatever you think is beautiful, that's what's beautiful, see, and you have to pursue that.

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the poet's pipe of love in a childish way. 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

felt. 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I'll try to pass it on.